0: Stamps.com.
1: And now, another tale of tragedy from Booyah, the burned-out burner.
2: You know, one time I did something so stupid at Burning Man. Oh man, was this ever dumb. God, this is like the stupidest thing ever. You see, I thought it would be really cool to like share the love and all. So I saw this police officer who looked all kind of lonely and out of place. And I said, hey man, you want some of this? I don't know if he thought I was going to hit him or what. All I wanted to do was give him a little glow. But he like, you know, arrested me and stuff. I thought it was just a burner costume, you know? God, I never knew that cops had to like obey the law and do their jobs and stuff out here. Oh man, that was so stupid.
1: Don't be like Booyah. Be smart and don't be out of control. Burn bright. Don't burn out.

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1: events,
0: news,
1: interviews,
0: music, events,
1: you,
0: news,
1: interview,
0: events,
1: interviews,
0: art, interviews,
1: you,
0: politics, you,
1: art, politics, music,
0: art,
1: news,
0: art,
1: events, interviews,
0: you,
1: music,
0: art,
1: you,
0: politics,
1: art,
0: music,
1: news, politics,
0: news,
1: music,
0: news,
1: music, news,
0: events,
1: events,
0: art,
1: interviews,
0: you,
1: politics,
0: you,
1: art, music, politics, music,
0: you.

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0: come before it's present to singing.
1: Yeah, yeah.

Now one weary day I woke. My alarm said plug time's up. Spilt my bath up with the water, goggled with my goggle cup. As I bathe, I felt a presence, and I'm sort of ticklish. I looked down and then around, and I heard, hi, I'm Mr. Fish. How do you do? As for me, I'm in tip-top shape today. Cause my water's clean, and no one's menu says fresh fish fillet. See, I look past all my worries, which is something you must do. Throw your fed up, throw your head up, with this advice from me to you. And that's too

Ladies and gentlemen, it's your Thursday night. Welcome, welcome to the very first of many Festy Friends with Benmer and Whirlwind and special guest host Disco Donnie Dynamite. We're glad you're here. Thank you for tuning in to Shouting Fire on your Thursday night dial. We're here every week for your earballs. Get yourself a drink. We're going to have a ton of fun tonight. We love festivals. We love Festy Friends. Disco Donnie has been one of our Festy Friends for quite some time now. The way this is going to go, ladies and gentlemen, is we're each going to take you to a different festival artist. It's as if we're all at some major festival together, some hybrid festival featuring a lot of our favorite artists. Some we've seen, some we may not have seen, but that's part of the fun of a music festival, ladies and gentlemen. We're going to do a round robin. Everyone knows what that means. You're going to get a music rock block from each artist. We're going to take turns. It's going to be fun. Get yourself a drink. I already said earballs once. Now that's twice. So cheers, everybody. Disco Donnie's going to start us off because in case we go long or go short, he gets to do an extra set. That's just how the math works. So Disco Donnie, you've got 90 seconds to get yourself ready.

0: No, you'll notice that a DJ would never do that at a live festival. But that was just the intro. That was the intro music to this amazing show. Disco Donnie takes the host seat. Where are we going in the festival today? It's just started, and we've got a lot of time on our hands.
1: We're going to Lollapalooza about 20 years ago, where I got to see Ween. So we're going to hear a couple of Ween tunes that they actually played at that Lollapalooza 20 summers ago.
0: Nice.
1: Ready?
0: It's your taking us.
1: All right,
0: to
1: here
0: this
1: we
0: artist.
1: Go. I can't put my finger on it.

0: Wow. That was ween-rific, as they say.
1: Fun start. Disco Johnny, turn level 3 back up to almost halfway.
0: Almost. There you go. Perfect. Just like there.
2: All right.
0: Don't touch my knob.
2: Sorry, dude.
0: Excellent.
2: It felt nice, though.
0: Way to start us off at this music festival. It's nice to start with a nice, like, chill rock band. When you go right into it, sometimes it's a lot.
2: I like to start out a little weird, and I think Ween's weird.
0: Ween is weird. Whirlwind's up next. Whirlwind loves going to music festivals, and she's going to take us to the next artist. Nobody knows where we're going. We just like, we hold hands and we go together.
3: Hold on a second. Sorry about that. So I took another interesting take on this whole adventure and am combining songs from past and future festival sets.
0: And
3: that's what I'm going to do right now because it's kind of like still the daytime act.
0: Right.
3: And a bunch of like teens would probably go to this. But I'm excited to see Zara Larsson at Lollapalooza.
2: All right.
0: She's Swedish.
3: She's Swedish.
0: So am I.
3: She looks more like my daughter than I do.
0: Yeah.
3: And we do a lot of like work dance out.
0: We do dance to it. And we're going to see her at Lolla this year. She's going to be fire.
3: Right. So here we go.

0: That was a ton of fun. I mean, nothing like a Swedish girl as your second act of the day to get you pumped for what's next.
1: I danced to all three songs.
0: She was dancing. That's what we do at music festivals. Yeah. All right. We're moving on. I'm bringing us over to the DJ tent because obviously. And I would be remiss if I didn't DJ live mix my section of songs. So every time I take over, I am doing this live. So hopefully you enjoy
1: hilariously,
0: it.
1: Hilariously, his whole side of the table looks different than mine and
0: yeah,
1: DJ Dynamite.
0: Yeah, it's turntables. It's a whole system here. So I hope you like it. But these are going to be mini mixes. There's going to be more than three songs probably played in 10 minutes. But that's the challenge I'm giving myself.
2: 10 minutes.
0: Cheers. Earballs. We're going to see one of the artists I'm super excited to see this year at Lollapalooza, Abo, A-Y-Y-B-O. And my beautiful wife introduced me to Abo when she was learning how to DJ, and she found a song, which may or may not be in this mini mix. I hope you enjoy it.
3: It's mad funky right here.

0: Nice. Hopefully you would like that. That was a lot of fun. That 11 minutes.
1: I had so much fun.
0: That 11 minutes went by like, wow. Wow. That's Ayo, A-Y-Y-B-O. So excited to see him at Lala. Where are we going next, Disco Donnie?
1: We're going to the Wakarusa Festival in 2005. And we're going with Wilco, a local band that I hadn't seen until I went to Lawrence, Kansas to see them. So I hope you guys enjoy a little bit of Wilco. Here we go.

0: Yeah, well, you know, 20 seconds of an outro from a jam band. Wilco's kind of a jam band.
1: Yeah, they're kind of just a rock band, I think.
0: Yeah, they jam out a little bit when they play live. They do play live. Whirlwind, as much as Whirlwind likes Wilco, she was chomping at the bit to take us somewhere. Now, I don't know where Whirlwind's taking us, but I did want to take a quick second to say, it would not be a show without you. So thank you so much for tuning in. Miss Kitty, the unofficial sponsor, Miss Kitty's Treats, is in the building. Mystical Explorer, hello, thank you for joining us. I'm curious if you are a Disco Donnie Dynamite fan. Teal Hazard, thank you, we love you. It's Thursday night, this is Festy Friends Whirlwind. What are we doing?
2: Okay, well, we're going to go back in time to a group that I saw at Riot Fest, and I'm a big fan, AWOL Nation, and I'm not going to play Sail, which I know everyone is probably like, if you're seeing them, that's the main, whatever.
0: I've never heard it.
2: Shut up. So here we go.

0: We are about to open up some
1: cherry chocolate. Disco Donnie doesn't go to any disco without a cherry chocolate bar that he then hands to people from his mouth to their mouth.
2: Endangered species chocolate. 72% cocoa. We're digging it.
0: All right. Well,
1: that is not a sponsor. That is not a sponsor. We're just reading you the label.
2: They also could be if they'd like to be.
0: Also, is Kelly Bells in the house? Kelly Bells, are you in?
1: Yeah, well, she's
2: shout out to Kelly Bells.
1: She can't stay in the chat, but she's listening, and that's why we didn't know she was listening, because she wasn't in the chat.
0: Okay.
1: It's not like we obviously forgot her for reasons unknown.
0: Okay, well, so this ties into the next song of theirs, because Kelly Bells, if you're in the chat, just say I am.

So I'm going to let this play into the last AWOL Nation song, but I just want to say this next song, the last one I will be playing, is an anthem. It's just, listen to it, everyone, just have a drink, listen to it, seep it in. I will be singing and or crying on the other side of this, because it is one of my anthems. Oh, not that one on.

0: That was a ton of fun. You know, I always enjoy going to a new artist with Whirlwind. She dragged me to Beats Antique when we first met. Hold on. It's fine. Your mic wasn't on.
1: Never mind. Keep talking.
0: Yeah. Anyway, that's why I married her, because she got a great taste in music. All right. We're going back to the DJ tent. And this is another artist I've never seen.
2: Going back.
0: Don't Blink or You'll Miss It. And their name is Don't Blink. And there are a number of bangers I have of theirs in our library. You've heard, but I downloaded some more new ones. I'm going to play these new ones here. I've never actually played them before. Let's have some fun. This is a live mix. I hope it goes well. I hope you enjoy it.
3: Check this shit out. Check this shit out. Check this shit out.

0: I mean, come on. This is good, right? Put it in the chat, Miss Kitty. Do you like this? This is fun. Dance more, sleep less. Come on.
1: Oh, yeah.

0: I mean, how was it, everybody? Was that good? I actually cannot tell how I mixed that in terms of quality for your earballs, because I was in it and I don't know. So I hope you enjoyed that. If I mixed well and you think so, put it in the chat. If I didn't, put it in the chat. Oh, always a fun time with the DJ tent. That's Don't Blink. If you haven't checked them out, check them out. Lots of great stuff. They will not be at Lolla this year, but I am looking forward to seeing them someday at a festival. Disco, Donnie, Dynamite, Talk to Us. Where are we going now?
1: Ben Mur. We're going. We're going.
0: Oh, man.
1: Way back to the New Orleans Jazz and Heritage Festival with my very favorite band, Fish. We're going to have the best time ever right now.
0: How do you
1: catch
0: spell
1: a buzz
0: that?
1: With Fish?
0: F-I-S-H?
1: P-H-I-S-H. Kind of like Pish with an H.
0: Got it.
1: Ready? I am.

0: And silence continues.
1: In moments like these,
2: consume me and strengthen my will
1: to appease.

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0: Party time! Woo. Thanks for joining.
1: I mean, this song will likely

0: Next in this make-believe festival that we're bringing the listeners on.
1: Okay, well, I first need to get some refreshments before we head over to what will be a fun, laughable dance party, because I have fallen in love with this artist since he is Canadian. Essence has made its way to the States. And Molly, I don't know if you're a fan of Baby No Money, but if you are and you're coming to Lolla this year, we should definitely go to Baby No Money, because I don't know many
0: Molly.
1: Other people that are fans, but I'm going to make some fans for him right now. So here we go.

certified gigolo.

0: goddamn, this shit ain't safe for.
1: Oh, wow. I'm excited to see Baby No Money at Lollapalooza with my wife this year. It'll be a new artist for us that we've come to like.
2: I'm into it.
1: Come to like quite a bit.
3: He also plays Magic the Gathering, which makes him even cooler. He'll crack those packs on stage.
2: Cracking packs.
1: Like a woman with a little bit of rage. I don't know if rage is going to make it to the thing tonight, but I do want to say that Donnie did go with me and Whirlwind to the Rage show right after coronavirus.
2: That's right. We waited a long time for that show.
1: And that was Whirlwind's first Rage show, and she loved it because they're like the best rock band up there with Disturbed and all them. Anyway, all right. It's my turn to keep going here in the mix. This next artist that I want to take us to is, yes, in the DJ tent, because that's what I do. Sid, C-I-D. And let me tell you, Sid has just put out a lot of bangers, and there's only like six of them available on iTunes, but they're all like really creative remixes of old R&B and hip-hop hits. He's been around for a little while. I can't wait to see him live. I'm going to do this next mini mix live on the deck, so I hope you enjoy it. Cheers. Pour a drink. Earballs.
2: Earballs.

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1: Shouting Fire!
2: .com.
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0: I mean, come on, that was a lot of fun. I hope I did Sid justice with the live mini mix. Thanks for enjoying that with me. Disco Donnie, where are we going next in this mythological festival we put together?
1: We're jumping ahead to 2014, just outside of Chicago, the Open Air Festival. It's a heavy metal festival.
0: Ooh.
1: My friend Dave, his band Disturbed played. I was going to play three tracks from his band. And Dave, if you're listening, shout out to you.
0: Big shout out.
1: Also, shout out to my kids, Charlie and Molly. I hope you're listening still. Love you guys.
2: I'm so excited. I love Disturbed, and I think when I saw them was in a summer sanitarium, which I think was my first music festival ever.
1: Amazing. What year is that?
2: I was in high school. I was 16. It had to have been, I don't want to get it wrong, but 2002 or 2003.
1: All right. That's like the beginning of Disturbed. Absolutely.
2: Okay.
1: Well, let's get stupefied.
2: Hold on.
1: Let's get stupefied in just a second.
0: The thing about technology is sometimes technology stupefies us, and we are now going to get stupefied.
1: Is it not playing through?
2: You got to hit play.

0: got like that guitar wheel out and that reverb. Love it.
1: Disturbed. Hope you were listening, Dave.
0: Thanks for tuning in. That was Disturbed on our Festy Friends adventure through the best festival artists we've seen individually, but as a group, here on Shouting Fire. This is Disco Donnie, Dynamite, Whirlwind, and Benmer. Whirlwind, where are we going next?
2: Well, we're going 10 years ago, almost exactly.
0: Oh.
2: 10 years ago, June 10th, 2016.
0: I don't even know.
2: I saw Cascade.
0: For the first time?
2: No. But it was on fire. I went to Spring Awakening, which was like an EDM festival. And it was at, forgot where it was, but
0: you could use the we term.
2: We did. Actually, yeah, I went with my dear husband, who was almost my fiance at the time.
0: Almost.
2: Little did I know.
0: Almost.
2: And we went.
1: Earballs.
2: Oh, earballs. Totally. And then Cascade was the headliner. And then like the last 10 minutes of his set, he had a like fireworks show go off.
0: Yep.
2: These like pyrotechnics.
0: Yep.
2: And one broke low and hit me in the face.
0: Yep.
2: Right?
0: Yep.
2: That was 10 years ago to this month. So,
0: hey, now
2: we're going to return.
0: We still loved
2: no, we,
0: Cascade.
2: No, I love Cascade. Like I go whenever he's at Lala, I'm there.
0: Yeah.
2: I was just on a trip with someone who went to high school with him, and she was like, "I love Ryan." What? Like, guess go Chicagoan.
0: Ryan. He's my favorite sober DJ.
2: Yeah. Anyway, he's got good shit. Here we go.
1: No sober DJs here.

0: Wow. I hope you guys enjoyed that. Whirlwind and I were just reminiscing that we played that as the last song in our Lovapalooza live stream on Twitch when we announced we were pregnant in 2020. For all of you that may have tuned into that Twitch stream, it was amazing. And I will replay that set one day for you, Shouting Fire listeners, because it was gangbusters. And it was Whirlwind's first time DJing. So,
1: to quote Kelly Bells, who may not be listening anymore, bring your barf bags because it's pretty romantic.
0: There's a lot of love.
1: It's just a lot. It's just if you're not, you just bring them with.
2: Yeah. It was a hell of a party. I had a lot of fun at your wedding.
0: That's right. All right. So I'm bringing you back to the DJ tent. We're going to see Odd Mob. I've never seen Odd Mob. I want to see Odd Mob. I'm going to say the word Odd Mob a couple more times. Cheers, earballs. Donnie.
2: Earballs.
0: Donnie. Cheers, earballs. There it is. Everyone raise a drink. All right, let's do some Odd Mob. I'm going to live mix this. Hope you like it.

We're going to the Sacred Rose Festival back in 2022. It was a jam band festival with bands from all over the country. We had such a good time with the Disco Biscuits, and here's a song that's kind of dedicated to Chicago called Lake Shore Drive.

0: I just want to say hello, Future Fridays. Thanks for tuning in from around the world. And the drones are in the house. This is Festy Friends with Benmer, Whirlwind, and Disco Donnie. Thanks for tuning in. We're taking you to festival artists that we love.
1: Earballs. Hello, Oz.

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1: Thanks for biscoing to the Discuits, Donnie.
2: All right, so my turn to play my last artist. I took a lot of songs from this artist because I just really love him.
3: Whirlwind's tapping out.
2: No, I'm not tapping out. I'm just I'm just saying it's like to narrow them down. Like, do I play the stuff that I like right now or whatever? But I feel like I just got to do what's like right by the essence of Skrillex.
1: Oh, shit.
2: Mike, because I love me my Skrillex.
1: It's true.
2: Oh, good.
1: Very good festival artist.
2: I mean, we've seen Skrillex at Spring Awakening, at Lollapalooza. There's that one time when the storm shut him down. And then he took over an entire Thursday and had the Skrillex stage at Perry's.
1: It was called the Sunnies.
2: The Sunnies stage. Yeah, it was amazing. So
1: I have seen Skrillex so many times and almost got close enough to lick his face. But we enjoy him very much. He's an amazing producer.
2: Okay, so I'm going to play some of my favorite Skrillex songs.
1: Get ready, drones. The subs are going to womp, womp, womp.
4: Now greetings to the world. Vice of the one big gangzilla alongside Skrillex. Them for no. Ooh-wee.

So we walked down the aisle to a lot of Skrillex songs in an orchestral form. But the next song was our first dance, and we choreographed it. And we edited like a special version of the song that we choreographed. So I hope that Disco Donnie was there, so he knows, but

0: Beth, can you hear me? Can everyone hear me? What?
1: You can hear me.
0: What? Check, one,
1: I
0: two.
1: Can hear me. No, I can't hear me.
0: Hold on. Oh, you guys touched the knob. You just... Okay. Watch that. The wife turned the wrong knob down. She often turns the wrong knob, and sometimes I'm like, wait a second.
1: Or was it the right
0: knob? We're going to see Side Piece. Wow, that's loud. Bring it down a little bit. Not just the in, just the studio knob, babe. There you go. We're going to see Side Piece at Lollapalooza. We're excited. We've never seen it before. Let's go.

0: Oh, shit. I hope you guys like that. That was my side piece mini mix. We are so fucking excited to see side piece at Lollapalooza. Disco Donnie Dynamite with his last artist is coming up. And then it seems like I'm going to be taking you out with my favorite new artist of the year. We'll see. I'm done.
1: You're done? Well, we're going all the way to the Miracle in Mundelein, a festival thrown by a marijuana dispensary. This is Karina Reichman. She's an artist that I saw the first time when I was going to see the Jazz Fest in New Orleans in 2019. She played this Miracle in Mundelein Festival in 2023. It was a lot of fun. They kept the whole day really, really, really buzzed. I hope you guys enjoy Karina as much as I do. Here she comes.

0: Hey, everybody. Just wanted to say thank you to everyone in the chat. The drones, Teal, Squiggly in the house from Canada, Mystical Explorer, whoever you are, we love you. And if you're Donnie, Disco Donnie's family, we love you double.
1: Love you guys.
0: Wouldn't be a show without you. See Rob all the way from California. Future Fridays from across the fucking pond on the other side of the world. And Tita at work, or Tit at work. Thank you for tuning in. This is Benmer, Whirlwind, and Disco Donnie Dynamite, Festy Friends on your Thursday Night Dial. Tune in next week. We have more music in store for you tonight, so don't leave. But next week is Endgame joining us for another video game-themed dance party. So join us. Let's keep going with Karina.
2: Cheese and matzah.

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Thanks for hosting me tonight. 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

0: Love it.
1: Thank you, guys. This was so much fun.
0: Karina, bringing us very mellow-ish, jammy vibes into the last part of Festy Friends tonight, ladies and gentlemen. And that is my last Festy Friend. So I know you might be tired. I know you might be feeling what you're feeling, but guess what? The festival's not over. There's one more artist we have to see. And this is an artist I've never seen, but I've really wanted to. And the last song that I will play tonight is my favorite song of the last 8 months. It's my favorite song. And I've never seen this artist before, and I hope to see them at a festival soon. They are called Anti-Up. Anti-Up tracks today because I was super excited. I'm going to do another live DJ mini mix for your earballs right now. I hope it goes off well. And the last song of the night is my favorite song. So,
1: Encore
0: thank
1: artist.
0: You. Thank you, Disco Donnie Dynamite. Thank you, Whirlwind.
1: This is
0: the first installment of Festy Friends. We're going to do this again, maybe with more Festy Friends that we go to festivals with. Let's fucking go, earballs. Drink.
1: Earball.
0: Yummy, yummy, yummy, yummy, yummy, yummy. Here we go. Today's

0: Ladies and gentlemen, this has been the first ever Festy Friends with Disco Donnie Dynamite, taking you through our favorite festival artists and those we haven't seen until one day in the future. Disco Donnie, thank you.
1: Thank you.
0: Whirlwind, as always.
2: It was a dance party for sure.
0: It was. We are here every Thursday night. Tune in next week. Endgame will be taking over the airwaves. We love you guys. Thank you for tuning in to Shouting Fire, to us here on Thursday nights. We love you.
1: Love you. Thank
0: your
1: you.
0: Fucking balls. I can try and find the stop button.
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0: Oliver Wendell Holmes said one shouldn't shout
1: fire in a
0: crowded theater.
2: Unless the theater were really burning down.
0: Abby Hoffman said one should shout
3: theater
0: in a crowded fire
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3: Thank you.

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And maybe once you tip mend, it makes you feel swell, and a ratty water front in a ratty old hotel, and you never guess to who you're talking. 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

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Only this cheap hotel standing up safe and sound. And you yell, why do they spare that one? And you say, why do they spare that one? 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Then you see me stepping out into the morning, looking nice with a ribbon in my hair.

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0: No, I'm too damn old to ask them.
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0: Hell, I know I am.
1: Hey,
0: but I know I'm too damn old.
1: Maybe you and me make a good tag team match.
0: Damn right there, Luke. Old. What's it, what do they call her? Sister Sherry?
2: Well,
0: she runs around there with Edward. She hooks up to somebody now. She's

0: These nasty boys do it. One guy, the critter nose right under his armpit there and stuff, and rubbing her old nose in it there. God, I had to laugh there. These nasty boys, or them guys are just rough enough there. They don't give a hoop for nothing there and stuff there. But they picked on Kenny J, and they were giving him a merciful beat, and the old crusher comes into the ring. And whoosh, he had that big cigar, you know. But the crusher got him outside. He got this one Bashan outside the ring, and he ran his head into the ring post there. And I'll tell you, that was blood there. That you can tell me that it wasn't. But that wasn't. They said Bashan was supposed to wrestle that night, but he never wrestled. He had 27 stitches taken there in his head there. No. But you know who used to be my wife used to be the one, you dirty son of, oh, you ought to hear the language she used sometimes there with them guys. And some of them old ladies there would get into it, Jesus Christ, they'd belt guys on the head with umbrellas and everything else there.
1: You're late today.
0: Well, it's hard to tell. Some days I'm early, some days I'm late. It's hard to tell where in the hell out of there I'm at. Have to give you a check there. And then don't ask me if it's any good or not. Luke always asks me if it's any good or not.
1: Oh, I gave you the pennies, didn't I?
0: God damn it, sir. I told you not to give me the goddamn pennies.
1: I'll give you a nickel then. No.
0: Okay. Oh, he's pretty good to catch there.
1: Is it a boy or a girl?
0: Boy.
1: Boy.
0: Well, I think it is there. But Caleb there, what the hell is that, a boy?
1: Caleb?
0: But Caleb.
1: Caleb?
0: C-A-L-E-B. There, it sounds like a boy, doesn't it?
1: Caleb? Maybe it could be a girl.
0: No, I think it's a boy there.
1: C-A-what?
0: C-A-L-E-B.
1: Caleb. What kind of name is that?
0: Well, goddamn, it beat the hell out of me there, right? But he looks like a boy there to me. I mean, he sent me a little picture of him there and stuff there. He looks like a boy to me there.
1: Caleb.
0: Yeah, he looks like a boy, Luke, there, so I'll take him there as a boy there.
1: He's the same thing you do.
0: Yeah, by God, well, sure, hell, there he knows cigarettes, for Christ's sake, when he sees them.
2: Us smartasses stick together.
0: Got that right there, by God, get there, that's for sure. Hell, that's the same brand as I smoke, yeah.
2: Yeah, I believe you. That's right.
0: By God, you can ask Luke that. Hell, I've been buying them here for over 2 years there.
2: Right.
0: 2 or 3 years, and first I smoked Marlboro's regular, and then I seen them one day, and I started smoking them, but I gotta like them there now there. Oh, I will smoke a Marlboro if I have to, another one,
2: yeah,
0: I don't know, I got so I like these, but God, I buy them all the time now there. Hell, every damn time I buy cigarettes, and I buy them.
2: I smoke weeds if I have to.
0: Huh?
2: I smoke weeds if I have to.
0: Well, yeah, well, I'll smoke anything if I have to there.
2: We all do.
0: Oh, God, I used to be so goddamn hungover the next day, I couldn't even see straight there. No, I used to be so damn hungover the next day, I couldn't see straight, by God, there. I said, Christ, my eyes would be blurry, and trying to watch football games, and Christ, I'd be about 3 sheets in the goddamn wind yet there.
2: Stomach turning.
0: Oh, God. Then there's... Used to have another couple used to come over there. Used to call me then, come over there, and then we'd get started again there the next afternoon again there. New Year's afternoon there, we'd get started again. Should I get by night, I'd be about 3 sheets in the wind again there. There I don't, one drink at a time is about all. If I get more than one, if I get two, then I want three. Then if I want three, I want four.
2: Yeah,
0: I haven't got enough sense to stop never there.
2: Yeah, that's me.
0: So if I just have one, and say, that's it, make up my mind, by God, that's all I'm going to have, that's all I have there and stuff there, but if I set your place on fire, it's all right there. The goddamn thing burns down. Hell, they got insurance anyhow. They
1: yeah,
0: got
1: what about my job, though?
0: No, I wouldn't do that there.

0: So the eyes have it. The eyes have it. Unlock. Unlock. Unlock.
1: Order. Now, I say this rhetorically because, of course, by just about any standard, we would have to concede that this is, of course, a piece of music. Is it music? And I say this rhetorically because, of course, by just about any standard, we would have to concede that this is, of course, a piece of music. Is it music?
2: And now, Daily Gifting Affirmation number 73. Give it away. Give it away. Give it away now.
3: Dear teens, knowing full truth and not teaching all mankind is guilt of murder. Exceptions none, answered Jesus. But absolute innocent boys like Marx, grandson of two rabbis, learned only half-truths, causing 66 million Marxist murders. What an apology we false rabbis owe Israel, all mankind, Arab, Jew, Christ, Marx, Moon, Nazi, slave, for not teaching brave the moral ABC. The real Rabbi Hillel taught Jesus to unite all free. Free! So win victory, help teach the moral ABC 6 billion strong, and overnight we're all free, all one, all one, all one. That's the August 18th, 1978, Moral ABC. 66 years ago, we began to learn the Moral ABC. One dull afternoon sermon was interrupted by Rabbi Berman when he shouted, "If I'm not for me, who am I? If I'm only for me, what am I eternally? If not now, when?" I rushed to the servant of the temple. I says, "He's talking sense. What happened?" And casually the shamans replied, I told him those three ministers came all the way from Munich, Germany. They didn't know a word of Hebrew. That's why he's talking sense. Holy man, why not talk sense every day for 2,000 years? Why only once in 2,000 years? And so we close with the moral ABC, the way Hillel taught it to 12-year-old Jesus. Quote, first, if I'm not for me, who can be for me? Second, if I'm only for me, what am I eternally? Third, if not now, when? Fourth, only hard work can save us. But if we save only our clan, we all hated them. So we must teach the whole human race the moral ABC to unite all mankind free.

أحمامك أحمامك أحمامك.

0: Oliver Wendell Holmes said one shouldn't shout
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0: Abby Hoffman said one should shout
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0: in a crowded fire
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to the lava, to the lava, to the lava, to the lava, to the lava, to the lava, to the lava, to the lava, to the lava, to the lava, to the lava, to the lava, to the lava, to the lava, to the lava, to the lava, to the lava, to the lava, to the lava, to the lava, to the lava, to the lava, to the lava, to the lava, to the lava, to the lava, to the lava, to the lava, to the lava, to the lava, to the lava, to the lava, to the lava, to the lava, to the lava, to the lava, to the lava, to the lava, to the lava, to the lava, to the lava, to the lava, to the lava, to the lava, to the lava, to the lava, to the lava, to the lava, to the lava, to the lava, to the lava, to the lava, to the lava, to the lava, to the lava, to the lava, to the lava, to the lava, to the lava, to the lava

Little bit, little bit, little bit, little bit, little bit, little bit, little bit, little bit, little bit, little bit, little bit, little bit, little bit, little bit, little bit, little bit, little bit, little bit, little bit, little bit, little bit, little bit, little bit, little bit, little bit, little bit, little bit, little bit, little bit, little bit, little bit, little bit, little bit, little bit, little bit, little bit, little bit, little bit, little bit, little bit, little bit, little bit, little bit, little bit, little bit, little bit, little bit, little bit, little bit, little bit, little bit, little bit, little bit, little bit, little bit, little bit, little bit, little bit, little bit, little bit, little bit, little bit, little bit, little bit, little bit, little bit, little bit, little bit, little bit, little bit, little bit, little bit, little bit, little bit, little bit, little bit, little bit, little bit, little bit, little bit, little bit, little bit, little bit, little bit, little bit, little bit, little bit, little bit, little bit, little bit, little bit, little bit, little bit, little bit, little

0: 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They have lots of good guys there. 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It's no place for an Earthman when those good guys and bad guys get together.
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4: It is better to give than to receive. It is better to give than to receive. It is better to give than to receive.

the police knocked on the door, one of them, and said that they had some complaints from the neighbors. And it's because of noise or something like that. Because of music, that's what he said. And I told him I wasn't playing no music, I was playing a joyful noise, and that's what the Bible said. It says, make a joyful noise to the Lord.

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And I told him I wasn't playing no music, I was playing the make a joyful noise to the Lord, and that's what the Bible said.

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0: Rakim, kick it. 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
1: If this was target practice, I'll hit the spot bullseye when the bomb gets hot.

0: And now, another tale of tragedy from Booyah, the burned out burner.
1: You know, one time I did something so stupid at Burning Man. Oh man, was this ever dumb. Oh my god, this is like, man, the stupidest thing ever. You see, I thought it would be really cool to get really drunk and steal a golf cart and drive around the playa blindfolded just because, you know, like when can you ever do that in the real world? So I, like, stole this golf cart, but then I got too drunk and I passed out while I was driving down the Esplanade. I mean, it was pretty cool and all. I mean, it was in the paper the next day and everything, but I didn't even get to see it for like a week because I was in jail in Reno. God, I never knew there were, like, rules and stuff out here. Oh, man, that was so stupid.
0: Don't be like Booyah. Be smart and don't be out of control. Burn bright. Don't burn out.

0: May I help you?
1: Yes, butt plugs?
0: Who?
1: Butt plugs, please.
0: Spark plug, just a moment. Hardware, how can I help you?
1: Butt plugs.
0: What is it?
1: Butt plugs.
0: A what box?
1: Butt plugs.
0: A butt box?
1: Butt plugs.
0: I'm not following what you're saying.
1: Butt plugs.
0: I have a bad connection. I don't understand. What is it?
1: Butt plugs.
0: Butt box? Mm. Is it like a receptacle you're talking about?
1: Butt plugs, yeah.
0: What kind of plug is it? A spark plug you're talking about?
1: Butt plugs.
0: Oh, hold on. Hello. What are you looking for?
1: Butt plug.
0: Spark plug. What kind?
1: Butt plug.
0: What kind of a spark plug?
1: Butt plug.
0: I just don't understand you, sir. I'm sorry.
1: Butt plug?
0: A spark plug.
1: Butt plug.
0: Bug plug?
1: Butt plug.
0: Never heard of it. What do you use it for?
1: Butt plug.
0: Huh?
1: Butt plug.
0: What do you use it for, sir?
1: Butt plug. Butt plug. Butt plug. Butt plug.
0: Yeah. Butt lug?
1: Butt plug.
0: I know,
1: butt plug.
0: But what do you use it on? What do you use it in? I'm trying
1: to... Butt plug. Butt plug.
0: Yeah, okay, I got you a spark plug. There's all kinds of spark plugs.
1: Butt plug. Butt plug. Butt plug.
0: Butt?
1: Butt plug.
0: Oh, sorry, sir, we don't understand what you want.
1: Butt plug. Butt plug.
0: I don't know, we don't carry that.
1: Butt plug?
0: Yeah, we don't carry it.
1: Thank you.
0: All right.

Fiddle it over, little the lava, little the lava, little the lava, little the lava, little the lava, little the lava, little the lava, little the lava, little the lava, little the lava, little the lava, little the lava, little the lava, little the lava, little the lava, little the lava, little the lava, little the lava, little the lava, little the lava, little the lava, little the lava, little the lava, little the lava, little the lava, little the lava, little the lava, little the lava, little the lava, little the lava, little the lava, little the lava, little the lava, little the lava, little the lava, little the lava, little the lava, little the lava, little the lava, little the lava, little the lava, little the lava, little the lava, little the lava, little the lava, little the lava, little the lava, little the lava, little the lava, little the lava, little the lava, little the lava, little the lava, little the lava, little the lava, little the lava, little the lava, little 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little the lava, little the lava, little the lava, little the lava, little the lava,

0: And now, another tale of tragedy from Booyah, the burned out burner.
1: You know, one time I did something so stupid at Burning Man. Oh man, was this ever dumb. Oh my god, this is like, man, the stupidest thing ever. You see, I thought it would be really cool to get really drunk and steal a golf cart and drive around the playa blindfolded just because, you know, like when can you ever do that in the real world? So I like stole this golf cart, but then I got too drunk and I passed out while I was driving down the Esplanade. I mean, it was pretty cool and all. I mean, it was in the paper the next day and everything, but I didn't even get to see it for like a week because I was in jail in Reno. God, I never knew there were, like, rules and stuff out here. Oh, man, that was so stupid.
0: Don't be like Booyah. Be smart and don't be out of control. Burn bright. Don't burn out.

0: And now, another tale of tragedy from Booyah, the burned out burner.
1: You know, one time I did something so stupid at Burning Man. Oh man, was this ever dumb. God, this is like the stupidest thing ever. You see, I thought it would be really cool to like share the love and all. So I saw this police officer who looked all kind of lonely and out of place. And I said, hey man, you want some of this? I don't know if he thought I was going to hit him or what. All I wanted to do was give him a little glow. But he like, you know, arrested me and stuff. I thought it was just a burner costume, you know? God, I never knew the cops had to like obey the law and do their jobs and stuff out here. Oh man, that was so stupid.
0: Don't be like Booyah. Be smart and don't be out of control. Burn bright. 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

chairman. I gotta talk to you. Ladies and gentlemen and boys and girls, the worst record ever made. This has got to be garbage. How about Sleeping Beauty and Ray Charles? How about James Brown and Little Red Riding Hood? How about a Jupiter Bulldog? How about the Dragon Lady? Hey, surfers, are you listening to me? I want to hear a surfer. That's a surfer in your car you're listening to. You think there's ever been a dance called the wheelchair? You do it sitting down. You know how hard it is to yell in a microphone for 2.5 minutes? Pretty hard. Shows you how desperate we all are. And it shows you how desperate you are to be listening to all this. But nitty-gritty. I wonder if they'll still be doing this when they're 74 years old. You ever hear the Beach Boys? Or Roy Orbison? Or the Crystals? I have you. How about the Snowman? Or Dan and Dean? Oh, Russ Colombo. Glenn Miller. Oh, yeah. That's a part of our culture. How about World War III on television? Hey, TV. Are you tired of playing that guitar? Are you? You know, when you make a record like this, you gotta be real original and funny. And at this point, it's real sickening and horrible. As sickening as the music we're listening to. Are we gonna stop rock and roll? Are we gonna stop rhythm and blues? Are we gonna stop surfing? Hey, are we gonna stop this record? I'm gonna stop this record right now. Hey, hey, hey, hey, hey, no, no, stop. Stop everything. The public has heard enough. I know you gotta go, but... Oh, come on. Hey. But what about the... What about Bach and Beethoven and George Washington and Benjamin Franklin? Hey. Stop. Stop. Stop. Stop. Stop. Stop. Stop. Stop. 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See, it was the worst record in the world after all.

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1: And now, daily gifting affirmation number 420.
2: It is better to give than to receive. It is better to give than to receive. It is better to give than to receive.

I am the listener. Well before there was something to be said, I was here. Many have argued whether or not sound would exist without me. But what is often overlooked in the midst of these debates is the true importance of the relationship between sound and those who perceive it. Sound can be defined as something heard, but in essence is a cycle of vibrations that move through matter. As the listener, I vow to maintain the ability to define these vibrations and therefore amplify them with my actions. It is in my hands to allow what I hear to fade to silence or to be given meaning. As these actions remain, I become the echo that prolongs the life of a sound. And a sound is essentially a movement.

0: Do you know this? We're speaking to Ozzy Miso.
1: But find out, because I've always wanted to know exactly how you're meant to say it.
0: Well, on the line now is Ozzy Miso, who's going to tell us. Welcome to the show. Am I saying it right, Ozzy Miso?
2: It's how you want to say it.
0: Oh,
2: it's random, really.
0: Random.
2: Quite random.
0: All right. Ozzy, can I call you Ozzy?
2: Yep, that's fine.
0: Ozzy, why?
2: Ozzy, why, Miso?
0: why?
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bathed blissfully naked and drugs no longer taunt me. Flus around my conscience and every woman beating rapist is securely in their coffin. Every open hydrant in a Brooklyn Times summer moment is opened up by cops and folds down into an ocean. And rain is paid by bread literally and parking isn't paid for. 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
2: Girl!
1: Much more.
3: Thank you very much. Ladies and gentlemen, I'd like to say thanks for catching the James Brown Show. And I hope when you leave, you'll be glad you did. Because we intend to do a good job, work real hard. So each and everyone will enjoy what they come to see. And I want to say thanks for all you've done for James Brown and the James Brown Show, because without you, there wouldn't be a James Brown. You want me to talk louder? I thought I got to sing so loud I'd be cool when I start talking. Okay, I'll talk louder. Thank you very much. I just want you to know that I'm a man and I stand up for it, and if I can't do it the way it should be done, I don't go at all. Because when you're crippled, you're gonna look bad, see? And then that's probably what, you know, a lot of people be looking for. So anytime I hit that screen and you tune in on it, you're gonna see a soul brother doing everything that he's been doing any other place and more. Jack, I come here to do business, you take it? And I want you to know another thing, regardless of how big I get, I'll never forget what I came from, where I came from. Where I am and who put me where I am today, you. Thank you very much. And now I go to work so you can go home. I want you to stay out all night. You're not worried about going home? All right.

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0: brain has been lost.
1: The brain is no longer around.
0: The president's brain has been lost. I expect you to point them out when we missed it.
2: In this country, dissent is allowed.
3: We have dissent here because there's so much of it that doesn't matter.
0: The president's brain has been lost.

0: Sadly, that inventory no longer listed the brain.
1: The disappearance of the brain did not go unnoticed. The disappearance of the brain did not go unnoticed.
2: The deforming starts at an early age when the skull is still soft.
3: Because under the rock group sticks, there's symbolism on what they're saying. Because under the rock group sticks, they are.

0: constitutional rights. Become a citizen lobbyist for economic freedom. The IRS, a threat to our constitutional rights.
1: The president's brain has been lost.
2: The brain was missing.
1: The president's brain has been lost.
2: The brain is no longer around. They did an inventory.
3: The disappearance of the brain did not go unnoticed. Crude, bald-headed figures with coffee bean eyes. The disappearance of the brain did not go unnoticed.
0: There is one alternative: brain surgery.
3: The disappearance of the brain did not go unnoticed.
4: All right, you ready?
5: தகத்தக்கத்தீ கேரனாக திருக்கெடுத்தும் நான் கத்த தீ

0: And now, Daily Gifting Affirmation, number 152.
1: I enjoy giving my stuff away. I enjoy giving my stuff away. I enjoy giving my stuff away. I enjoy giving my stuff away. I enjoy giving my stuff away.

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I keep a blue flag hanging out my backside, but only on the left side. Yeah, that's the crib side. Ain't no other way to play the game the way I play. I cut so much you thought I was a DJ. Two, yippee, yippee, one, yep, three. S-E-N-double-O-P-D-O-double-G. I can't fake it, just break it. And when I take it, see, I

0: Doctor, how do we get to Neverland?
1: Fly, of course.
0: Fly?
1: It's easy. All you have to do is to... Ha! That's funny.
0: What's the matter? Don't you know?
1: Oh, sure. It's just that I never thought about it before. Say, that's it. You think of a wonderful thought.
2: Any happy little thoughts?
1: Uh-huh.
2: Like toys at Christmas, sleigh bells, snow?
1: Yep. Watch me now. Here I go. It's easier than pie.
2: He can fly.
3: He can fly.
4: He flew.
1: Now you try.
2: I'll think of a mermaid lagoon. Underneath a magic moon. I'll think I'm in a pirate's cave.
4: I think I'll be an engine brain.
1: Now everybody try.
5: One, two, three.
3: We can fly,
5: we can fly, we can fly.
1: This won't do. What's the matter with you? All it takes is faith and trust. Oh, and something I forgot. Dust.
2: Dust?
4: Dust.
1: Yup. Just a little bit of pixie dust. Now, think of the happiest things. It's the same as having wings.
2: Let's all try it just once more.
3: Look, we're rising off the floor.
4: Jim and me.
2: Oh, my.
3: We can fly.
1: You can fly.
3: We can fly.
1: Come on, everybody. Here we go.

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5: You waited, Ralph.

0: Look at me. Look at me. Up and about. I haven't done this in 20 years.
1: Oh. Grandpa!
0: I never thought my life could be anything but catastrophe. But suddenly I begin to see a bit of good luck for me. 'Cause I've got a golden ticket. I've got a golden twinkle in my eye. I never had a chance to shine, never a happy song to sing, but suddenly half the world is mine. What an amazing thing, 'cause I've got a golden ticket.
2: It's ours, Charlie.
0: I've got a golden sun up in the sky.
2: Slippers, Charlie.
0: I never thought I'd see the day when I would face the world and say good morning. Look at the sun. I never thought that I would be slapping the lap of luxury, 'cause I'd have said
1: it couldn't be done.
0: But it can be done.
2: Ooh, the cane, Charlie. Here I go. Watch my speed.
0: I never dreamed that I would climb over the moon in ecstasy, but nevertheless, it's there that I

0: Shouting fire.
1: And now, another tale of tragedy from Booyah, the Burned Out Burner.
2: You know, one time I did something so stupid at Burning Man. Oh man, this was like dumb. This was like, God, the stupidest thing ever. You see, I like the man and all. I mean, he's a pretty cool dude. He and I have had some, like, really good communions, you know. But I thought it was kind of, you know, elitist. The dudes made out of wood got all the attention on the ply and everything. So I thought, wouldn't it be cool if some real, like, non-Pinocchio dude got to be the Burning Man for a change? You know, a Burning Man. So I siphoned off some gas from our car. That was pretty stupid itself, come to think of it. Tasted awful. And then after I siphoned, I took a bath in all this gas and I lit a cigarette. I mean, it was pretty cool and all, but God, I never knew it wouldn't be a controlled burn, you know what I mean? Like, the man always burns so smooth and all. Oh man, that was so stupid.
1: Don't be like Booyah. Be smart. And don't be out of control. Burn bright. Don't burn out.

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Now my friends all tease me and say I gotta love Jones. But if they were getting what you're giving me, they'd have a love Jones too. See, because loving ain't loving unless it's coming from you. And if some chump would rip you off me, I wouldn't be responsible for my actions thereafter. That's what your good loving has done to me. You see, you shouldn't have loved me like you did. You wouldn't have this hung up man on your hand. 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

0: 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I love the ladies and all that sort of thing.
1: This lady has bought this record.
2: Do you like it?
3: No.
2: Like it a bit more now?
3: No, not really.
4: Well, I just love it. I love it.
5: Spectre. 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

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We are electronic performers.

gotta understand it's time for a change, man. Khalil, my man Chase Infinite, representing the truth. A lot of these cats been playing with your minds, man, making you believe something they ain't. Nah, this the new millennium, ain't no time for faking jacks. 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My man Chase Infinite, you gotta wake up the dead, Chase. You the truth, baby. 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So that's what we doing. Self-scientific. I'm out of here. It's time for a change. 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
1: It's Secret Gentle Book here, encouraging you to join the chat. 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

Yeah. Yeah.

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As they reborn, come out of the corner of a dug of shoe box across the whole bluff of an old bed under a large bundle of grain. I think what's wrong with the world has to do with those of them in love with New York or Los Angeles or Paris and Jerusalem and me, of course.

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10: 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A new era.

0: Tonight I want to take a few minutes to discuss a grave threat to peace and America's determination to lead the world in confronting that threat. The threat comes from Iraq.
1: Meanwhile, in Iraq,

She came from Greece. She had a thirst for knowledge. She studied sculpture at St. Martin's College. That's where I caught her eye. She told me that her dad was loaded. I said, in that case, I'll have a rum and Coca-Cola. She said, fine. And in 30 seconds' time, she said, I want to live like common people. I want to do whatever common people do. I want to sleep with common people. I want to sleep with common people like you. Well, what else could I do? I said, I'll see what I can do. I took her to a supermarket. I don't know why, but I had to start it somewhere. So it started there. I said, pretend you've got no money. She just laughed and said, oh, you're so funny. I said, yeah?

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He got the music with so much clap. He got the music with so much clap. The music.

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0: In other news, early yesterday morning, fire consumed Sugar Hill Studios in Englewood, New Jersey. Sugar Hill Records is widely known as the label that launched rap music and helped popularize hip-hop culture. The historic building at 96 West Street, where in 1979, the Sugar Hill Gang recorded the mega-hit Rapper's Delight, caught fire just before 2 a.m. Friday, eventually burning out of control after drawing almost 80 firefighters. Authorities are investigating the blaze in an effort to determine the cause. Millions of dollars worth of master tapes of many historic rap songs was reported lost. Onlookers at the fire watched as the ceiling on the second floor collapsed into the first floor, revealing the charred remains of the recording studio where Grandmaster Flash and the Furious Five and the Sugar Hill Gang, among others, had recorded the rap songs that helped start a musical revolution.
1: Yeah. That's the breaks. Clap your hands, everybody! This is Curtis Blow, saying these are the breaks.

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1: Shouting fire.
2: 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Butt plug! 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

0: The moon is a circle of ghosts in the sky.
1: July 4th, and all you get is this.
2: Hello, I'm John Dacre, and I plan to sing tonight.

0: I think right now we should play those tapes that were brought in by Wally Ballou.
1: That's right. This is the 4th of July parade description that Wally and his broadcasting partner, Artie Skirmerhorn, covered. Was this on the air at all, this broadcast?
0: It was made for use today. I haven't heard it, though.
1: Okay, well, is the tape ready to go? Okay, let's hear it.
2: This is radio's highly regarded Wally Ballou, winner of 16 Diction Awards, greeting you from the 4th of July parade here in New York City. Before describing any of the activity here, I'd like to introduce and call in from his vantage point my broadcasting partner, Artie Skirmerhorn. Can you hear me, Art?
3: Skirmerhorn here. Thank you, Wally. Yes, this is Artie Skirmerhorn, here to assist Wally Ballou in the broadcast of the annual 4th of July parade. I see a...
2: Excuse me, Artie, this is Wally Ballou again. From my vantage point, I hated to interrupt you, but there is a band rounding the corner, heading across. Let's go down and pick up... No, I'm afraid we missed that music. Is there anything going on at your point, Artie?
3: Up at this end, Wally, we have a group of children parading by now, and there's, yes, a band in back of them. So, engineer, let's swing down and... Same thing seems to have happened here, Wally. Back to your vantage point.
2: Better luck next time, Artie Skirmerhorn. Oh, wait a minute. There is a band now, and I think if we swing our parabolic microphone down, we'll catch it. A little bit. Fine. Artie, can you describe the view that you're looking at right now?
3: Hello? Yes, Wally, I could. It is a beautiful day. I can count, let me see, must be 15 bricks placed one on top of the other. And this has been carried on in some sort of a sequence so as to make what I would call a wall.
2: Artie, excuse me, this is Ballou again. I think you're describing the wall. If you turn around, I think the parade is behind you, Art. Will you try that, please?
3: Right. You're so right, Wally. That's true. And there's a band coming, so let's swing down now and pick up some of that exciting martial music, shall we?
2: You missed most of that, Artie. This is Wally Ballou back at my vantage point. Right now, there seems to be some trouble. 44th Street heads into...
3: Let me interrupt just a moment. There is a break here on 44th Street. It doesn't carry all the way through. It's necessary for the route of march to go through Grand Central Terminal. So that will be a delay, more or less. Well, what do you think of that?
0: I don't think we should put it on the air at all.
1: No.
0: They didn't cover anything.
1: No. No, I don't think we'll broadcast that. Anyway, that was the big 4th of July parade.
4: And here you were worried if you're going to miss the big 4th of July parade. Well, you didn't. Bob and Ray covered it for you. And we just heard them, and that's what we're going to hear. We're going to hear this on the special Jackalope Hour for the 4th of July, for the 250th 4th of July, the sesquicentennial. Yeah, that's what we're doing. That's what we're doing. Before that was, of course, the very lovely Howard Jones. And we heard IGY, What a Beautiful World. And that is a cover of Donald Fagen's beautiful song. And, well, what a beautiful world it could be, after all. Before that was the Colonel Bogey March. And that was performed by Musique du 43e Régiment d'Infanterie de Lille. So the music, the band of the 34th Regiment of Lille's Infantry, and the director is Commandant Maurice Philibert. Before that was Madame Clara Butt, and she played and she sang in her contralto voice. It's a beautiful recording, actually, mostly. Land of Hope and Glory, which is kind of a patriotic tune for Britain. Before that was John Dacre. We're going to hear more of him this show and some of his friends. Nothing could be finer than Carolina in the morning. Yeah. And you know what else could be finer? Nothing finer than helping out independent media and making sure that we're here so we can play music for you and all kinds of things for you. For you. Okay? So, we're going to be listening to some words from our sponsors and underwriters that keep the Jackalope Hour going and the station going. Then, after that, we're going to hear the Highwaymen. We're going to hear more of John Dacre. we're going to hear a new version of Rhapsody in Blue, David Bowie, and much more. But first, we need to hear some words from our sponsors. Let's go ahead. Kick it, Fiona.
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0: This has been a nice time for me. This year, I have made 55 years teaching in this town. And for the students on this show tonight, go to the First United Methodist Church. That includes me. I go to First United Methodist Church. Reverend Jones, Bill Jones, opened our show last time, and he's not here tonight. So John Dacre's here, Bob Spencer, Michelle Casey, and I all go to First United Methodist Church. So John is going to sing a song that's very popular nowadays, and it's Christ the Lord is Risen Today, and he's going to do Amora too, okay?
1: My name is John Dacre. Lord is risen today, hallelujah. Sons of men and angels say,

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What? 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

0: that you feel some more to me, but you see back in old Napoli that's amore.
1: 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Shouting Fire. Yes, I'm Dr. Dilworth and you're not, and this is 250 years of 4th of July's for the Jackalope Hour. It's a little different. I'm doing a special for another radio station. That's 2 hours on the 4th of July, but this is the Jackalope Hour version, so you get to hear a little bit of everything. So, we just heard John Dacre and some other friends. He sang some very popular songs. Christ Our Lord Is Risen Today, and That's Amore. Before that was The Highwaymen, Deportee, Plane Wreck at Los Gatos. Now, next we're going to hear some classical music. Very good classical music. The pianist Katia Bunyachelli, who's a Georgian-French pianist, and Leonard Slatkin and the Orchestre National de Lyon from France is going to play George Gershwin's Rhapsody in Blue. This is a very new version. This is only a couple years old, and she does some very cool stuff with it. So we're going to listen to that. And after that, we're going to have David Bowie, and he's going to play Young Americans. So just got a few things, and I'll be breaking in very shortly. Kick it, Fiona.

0: Yes, David Bowie wants the young American. And there you go. Before that, we heard Katya Bunashialevi playing piano, and Leonard Slatkin and the Orchestre National de Lyon play George Gershwin's Rhapsody in Blue, like we always do here around 4th of July. Yeah. And we heard John Dacre. We may not. And that's all we're going to hear of him, because we only got two more songs in this special 250 years of 4th of July's, and all we got was a Jackalope Hour. We're going to hear William S. Burroughs, ex Arturo Toscanini, Twilight's Last Gleaming. Then we're going to hear the Star-Spangled Banner, performed by the Jimi Hendrix Experience, and also Arturo Toscanini and the NBC Orchestra. So, let's do that, and let's see what happened. After all, don't you want to know what happens? You're going to find out right now. Kick it, Fiona.
1: This text, written in collaboration with Kells Elvins in 1938, commemorates the first appearance of Dr. Benway. It's called Twilight's Last Gleamings. SS America off Jersey coast. Ladies and gentlemen, there is no cause for alarm. We have a minor problem in the boiler room, but everything is now under sound effects of a nuclear blast. Explosion splits the boat. Dr. Benway's ship's doctor drunkenly added 2 inches to a 4-inch incision with one stroke of his scalpel. Perhaps the appendix is already out, doctor, the nurse said, and peering dubiously over his shoulder. I saw a little scar. The appendix already out. I'm taking the appendix out. What do you think I'm doing here? Perhaps the appendix is on the left side, doctor. That happens sometimes, you know. Stop breathing down my neck. I'm coming to that. Don't you think I know where an appendix is? I studied appendectomy in 1904 at Harvard. Lifts the abdominal wall and stretches along the incision, dropping ashes from your cigarette. Get me a new scalpel. This one's got no edge to it. Thrust a red fist at her. The doctor reels back and flattens against the wall, a bloody scalpel clutched in one hand. The patient slides off the operating table, spilling intestines across the floor. Dr. Benway sweeps instruments, cocaine, and morphine into his satchel. Sew her up. I can't be expected to work under such conditions.

dawn's early light, Dr. Benway pushed through a crowd the rail and boarded the first flight. "Are you all right?" he said, seating himself among the women. "I'm the doc,"

So that's all it is for this Jackalope Hour, which is a special version of, well, the 250 years of 4th of July's, and all I get is a Jackalope Hour? Well, Jackalope Hour is pretty good. You know, you got music and words from across the universe. You got me, I'm funny. I have a good accent. Yeah. I play good music and interesting music and stuff you'll not hear anywhere else. And next week we're going to have a more regular version. Maybe we'll actually play episode 499 for you. I need to drive, do a little bit of driving. So maybe we'll do that. Okay? So, I'll see you next week. Bye.

0: Attention! Will the party who owns the 1981 Plymouth Fury with bulletproof windows and motor running, which is blocking the crosswalk in front of the chemical bank across the street, please move it at once, or it will be towed. This is Police Courtesy Week.
1: I have a Ashley Woodpecker song. He's a pecking it all day long. 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And it's nothing to him and the tiniest whim to peck a few holes in your head. 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
1: Hi, it's me. I just decided to make this little CD for you. It's just my little present to you before I go away. So whenever you get lonely for me, you can just turn on the CD and think of me, okay?
2: Well, yeah.
3: 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It's Midlife Crisis. GP tribute. You're very welcome.

There we go. There we go. Salt, sunshine, and it is. It's like a little ray of it, isn't it? Despite the slightly punful spelling of the word sun. But anyway, I hope... How are you? I hope you're well. I hope there's sun in your lives, physical or metaphorical. My name's Kieran. This is Mixed Life Crisis, a semi-regular... what is it? I don't know. I don't know. I don't have a word for today because I try and connect the word to the theme and it's just, I'm failing. It's failing me. So anyway, we'll get on with it. It's a jaunt. It's a trawl. It's a rose-tinted spectacle journey through memory lane of the record collection of a middle-aged Englishman here in Dublin. And each week a theme, etc. And this week, in anticipation of the upcoming 20th anniversary of the Worldwide Festival in Set, which I am very excited to be going to, I am... celebrating my my musical love for the one and only Giles Peterson, who I've sort of had a musical obsession with for over 30 years now, which is kind of crazy. My sort of early musical DJ passion was the late great John Peel, who Giles actually had a connection with as well, because he used to play his show after him one day of the week. I can't remember what day of the week it was. And actually was encouraged by John Peel once to play more jazz. He's like, you know, be true to yourself, play more jazz. So that's what we'll do a bit later. So yeah, it's going to be stuff that I heard on his radio show. It's going to be stuff that he released on one of his number of record labels. It's going to be stuff on compilations he's put together. It's going to be stuff from compilations his record labels have released. Stuff that I've heard him DJ or play in DJ sets, particularly at Set. Which reminds me, I must take that track out. All those things, and possibly more. So I'm not going to do a huge amount of talking, other than perhaps to quickly mention where I've heard stuff. But yeah, so we had like started today with Jasmine Meyer, a prologue. That was not an album on Brownswood or one of Giles Peterson's actual record labels, but it was a release, his Worldwide Radio during lockdown. I guess on either side of it. I had a thing called White Labels, where they would take records that they loved from other labels and do little white label limited editions of them. And you could subscribe and you joined a club, so you didn't know what you were going to get in advance. It was all very exciting. And yeah, and that was from Jasmine Meyer's album Horizon. I think it's called Horizons, but it's her first album and that's the first track. And I just absolutely like that album. For me, is just one of the best of the decade. Then we had Jill Scott, Slowly Surely. Giles was a big supporter of Jill Scott back in the day. That was off his first Worldwide compilation. Omar, There's Nothing Like This, probably one of the first big hits on Talking Loud in the late 80s. And then Salt, Sunshine from the album Untitled Rise, I think that one was from, which again, he played a lot of Salt. And in fact, during the lockdown, the other album that came out in that year, 2020, he played the full album on his show from If Memory Serves. So, yeah, like I said, I've been listening to him since... A guy I met at university made a tape of a tape his dad had sent him. I don't think this was on that one. In fact, no, it wasn't. But this was on a tape that my manager at the time in an internet cafe that I was working in King's Cross in Sydney back in 1999. If you're not sure what an internet cafe is, kids, ask your parents. And yeah, and this was on that tape. Recorded off of, I think at the time Giles had moved to Radio 1. I used to play it a lot.

to talk, and it's just too much. Is there anything coming in there? It's just too much good stuff going on. Little quick recap. Man Like Charles. What do we do? Going back a little bit. We had 23 Skidoo, Dawning with Ferris Saunders. Then Break Reform, Perfect Season. I think I got that on that same tape in like 1999. It was also on the Worldwide Volume 1 compilation. Lamb, Cotton Wool, Fido Brasilia. That's a tape I got from my mate university back in 95, thereabouts. So was the Horace Silver Quintet, Sign Arrow Blues, and I think so was an Andrew Shankar Dancing Drums, and I think so was Josh Winkler's Days of Conscience. I think they've basically just played four tracks that were played pretty much in that order 30 years ago. Undoubtedly not played as well. Enjoy.

old T Valentinos and dreads now. You're verbally slapped up, physically tipped up, spinally ripped up. I do the science on my laptop, and I get my boys mashed up. You're listening

0: Well, what can I say? Right, what have we had? We have... See, way back when... Yeah, we had Josh Wink, then we had Ben Westbeat. I think it was the first record released. Not that song, but a record by Ben Westbeat, which was the first thing released on Brownswood back in the noughties. That was Get Closer, collaboration with Die.
1: I want you to get together.
0: John Bass banger. Then a bit of Britpunk, Southern Freeze, particular focus Mr. Peterson's. If you listen to him enough, as I have, stemming from his love of Level 42. Why not? Gary Barr's Music of My Sanctuary, something that he put me onto. I can't remember where or when, but it did at some point. Then,
1: I want you to get together.
0: Yeah, Ty, RIP, Grooveman, in lockdown, and Ty died sadly. Giles did his Broken Beat 20, and that was one of them, which I've never really thought of it as a broken beat track, but sure it is. And this is Saint-Germain. Rose Rouge, as used on a TV ad for Radio 1, back when Giles was on Radio 1, which he reposted on Instagram and reminded me that there's some track used in it. About 40 minutes left. Big shout, Mix Life Crisis. Oh, Mix Life Crisis, right, that's me, isn't it? Level 7 Day. Shout, Fire on the One and Only Radio 3 Tanqua. Keep it locked.

0: I was laughing. 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Why? It's like water in my hands, I tried to pick it up, and you never stay. Maybe I'm not supposed to hold it in my hand. Maybe, like a water, I wash my face, and I become clear again.
1: My Jenna is cold. Watch out.

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worldwide. Big shout to Leo. Olga Steph. Looking for wife Kathy. Be on that beach in a few months. So we had going back, we had Cinematic Orchestra Ode to the Big Sea following Saint-Germain Rose Rouge, like both coming at the same thing from different angles. Possibly my favourite piece of music of all time, Aldea de Ogun Joyce. That was one from that original tape back in the mid-90s, rediscovered on a Qantas airline radio station, curated by Giles. Then Durando, Didn't I? Rediscovered the man for a Ubiquity compilation in the early noughties. Then Deirdre Wilson to Back, I Can't Keep From Crying Sometimes. And that was a That's How It Is classic. And then I wasn't going to play it, and then I couldn't not. New Yorican Soul, Black Gold of the Sun, for her remix. Bringing up to date, Komodo from Izco. Latest release on Brownswood in the album of the year, I think. It's Lovebirds, What's In My Soul?

0: 07 reprise of Nothing People by Lamb Chop. It won the All Winners at some point in the early noughties. Joel's a big fan of Zeros. And yeah, that's about it from me. Little Club Crisis, hope you've enjoyed it.
1: Baby of the soul, of the soul.

And yeah, this is Over the Hill, John Martin. One of the, I don't know, tens, hundreds of artists that Giles has introduced me to. Not through this track, it's through Solid Air from the same album, but on a compilation, Worldwide 1. But I love this one even more, so I'll leave you with it.

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No. No, I'm not doing that. Good evening, ladies and gentlemen. My name is The Judge, and this is Judge's Juice Box. 250 years ago, a group of imperfect people put forward a radical idea. They declared that liberty belonged to ordinary people, that governments derived their power from the consent of the governed, and that freedom was worth risking everything to protect. George Washington described the idea as an experiment entrusted to the hands of the American people. And I'll be honest, this 250th anniversary feels complicated to me. I look at the country today and I see a presidency that, in my view, has been occupied by a criminal and an aspiring tyrant. I see division displacing dialogue. I see fear used as a political tool, neighbors encouraged to distrust one another. I know many Americans share those concerns, while others see things differently. Even so, I refuse to surrender hope. This country has survived darker chapters than our own, than the one we're living through right now. We've stumbled before. We've found our footing before. The American experiment has never been a straight line, and being a patriot has never meant believing your country is perfect. It means loving it enough to demand better. It means believing that the promises made 250 years ago are still worth fighting for today. Liberty, equality, justice, the rule of law, the simple idea that no one stands above it. That's where I find my optimism. Someday we'll celebrate this holiday without carrying so much of this weight. We'll gather in the streets, grateful that liberty, justice, and the rule of law once again have firm footing. I believe that day will come. Until then, take care of each other, love your family, love your friends, love your neighbors. That's the country I believe in. My name is The Judge. Happy Independence Day.

0: 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I need never get old.
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0: 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Another man is dead.
1: 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My name is the judge. I'm going to make way for Bossy Spice to...
2: Go to Meyer Studio!
1: Yeah. I'm going to get out of the way. I'm reminding you that choosing to build community in a divided world is one of the most patriotic things any of us can do. So keep showing up. Keep loving your neighbors. Keep defending democracy in ways we can. Keep believing that tomorrow can be better than today. And that will give me and hopefully all of us hope for the future. So thanks for listening. Take care of yourselves. Drink your water. Glory to Ukraine. Fuck Donald Trump. And I'll see you in a couple of weeks.

0: 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I'm sitting in tonight for Pop Tart and Modine on the whole thing here on kflipcamp.org and shoutingfire.com. It is time to listen to two albums in order, all the way through, the way God intended. So tonight we are going to listen to two Broadway soundtracks. Actually, yes, two Broadway soundtracks. Well, one is a motion picture soundtrack based on a Broadway show, and the second one is an actual Broadway soundtrack. And they're both related to the 4th of July. And so we will just have to hear these two because it's almost the 4th of July. And the first one will be the soundtrack of 1776, and the second one will be, let me let you have a guess what the second one's gonna be. You can just guess. Anyway, I am just having to put some things in order here. So, we're gonna play some albums for the whole thing. So, here we go.
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4: You waited, Ralph.

And my software all just died, so I'm gonna talk to you some more. So the first album we're gonna play today is the soundtrack to it's actually a movie soundtrack from the movie rendition of 1776, which is a some people find it obscure. I grew up with it. I think a bunch of people in my generation grew up with it. It was a movie in 1972. It was on Broadway in the late 60s, and William Daniels, who is the voice of Kit, which is another thing from my generation. But he also was in several other. He was on a television show about school in the 90s. He was a oh God, he was like the principal or the teacher. Dang it. William Daniels. I'll have to look it up and give you that. But he plays John Adams in this rendition of 1776. So we are doing that coming up right now, as soon as I can get this dumb thing to play. Let's see. La da da da da. All right, here we go.